Well, happy 6 months away from Christmas. Too soon? Okay, I'm sorry. It's Holly Taylor here for Shine FM. And yeah, it's June 25th. So, you know, just saying. Let's take a look at your verse for today from the longest chapter in the Bible. We're going to Psalms 119, verse 162 from an NLT. It says, "I rejoice in your word like one who discovers a great treasure."

0: 'cause you're good.
1: It's amazing the words of wisdom that we can get from those who are older and wiser. So maybe there was something that someone passed along to you, things that are just so practical, and you thought, this is absolutely words to live by. Growing up, I hated it when my grandmother always said, Holly, a place for everything, everything in its place. Now I'm a mom. I totally understand what she's saying. And guess what? I say the same thing. It is absolute words of wisdom. Makes so much sense, especially as things are getting a little bit more fuzzy. And I don't remember where I put things like my keys or phone.
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0: makes flags, banners, and promo gear.
1: But really, he helps schools celebrate and businesses stand out. He helps communities show who they are.
2: We care about what you're saying when you're not talking.

0: we're sharing words of wisdom that we received from the elders in our lives. You know, sometimes they had some strange habits too, but it really made sense. For example, this is from Mary. She says, my grandmother always said if I was feeling a little down, just to go outside and just to look at the trees, the flowers, listen and watch for birds. It would make me feel better. And there is so much truth in that. Mary goes on to say, there's just something inside that is soothed in your spirit by being in God's nature. Amen.
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0: I may have giggled when I read this story, and so I had to share it with you. It just seems so weird. I'm Holly Taylor here for Shine FM, and at Turtleback Zoo, they had to evacuate all the people. And you might be thinking, well, was this because a lion, a tiger got loose? No, it was a bear. And it wasn't just any bear. It wasn't a bear from the zoo. It was a wildlife black bear that had entered the zoo. So they had to close the zoo, evacuate it, and also make sure that their animals were safe and sound. How wild is that? There's just this black bear hanging out, and before long he realizes he's chilling with a polar bear?
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0: 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I love this. Although a few years ago, it wasn't handshakes. It wasn't hugs. It could have been a fist bump, maybe a high five. I know Howie Mandel doesn't love germs, so he's a fist bump kind of guy. I love a hug. I didn't prior to 2020. Now, maybe because I wasn't allowed to, now I just want to hug everybody. 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A hug? A fist bump?
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0: Time for some words of encouragement. This time we're going to go to George Washington Carver. He says, "We get closer to God as we get more intimately and understandingly acquainted with the things He has created. I know of nothing more inspiring than that of making discoveries for oneself."
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0: We're seeing lots of, I would say, less than ideal news as of late. A lot of things that are sad, but a little top up, if you will, when it comes to OSA. So if you've got seniors in your life and OSA is absolutely something that they need, and they need that top up. The old age security payment is going up next month, so some will get up to $830. Honestly, that still does not seem like a solid enough increase, but I guess it beats the current amount, which is around $751 and change. So it's only an increase of a little bit, but it's something.
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0: safe and fun for the whole family here on Shine FM. It's Holly Taylor, and it's hard to believe tomorrow is Friday. And then across the board, we're heading into summer. So are you ready for it? You got the camps all signed up? I don't. We're going to have a lot of family time this year is really what it boils down to. Psalms 119, 162 from an NLT was your verse for today. I rejoice in your word like one who discovers a great treasure. Hopefully, that describes you as well.
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8: A kid was standing at the bottom of an escalator. A lady asked, "Are you lost?" He said, "No, ma'am. I'm just waiting for my chewing gum to come back." Patience. I wasn't a patient child. I can remember in springtime ripping buds on trees open, trying to get the leaves to hurry up. I once opened a cocoon and told the caterpillar, "Come on, let's go." In the same way, I get impatient with my spiritual life. The progress is slow sometimes, but God's word gives me hope. Philippians 1:6 promises us that God, who began a good work in you, will carry it on to completion until the day of Christ Jesus. God is at work on you. Let's take a deep breath together and trust Him all day today.
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0: Last week, communities in central Alberta, including Edmonton, St. Albert, Sherwood Park, Spruce Grove, Fort Saskatchewan, and others in the surrounding area, had water restrictions issued because of all the rain. The Overland Flood Advisory Warning was canceled on Tuesday, which was a relief to hear, but unfortunately lots of locals have experienced leaks and flooding in their homes due to cracked foundations and other issues. So please make sure you keep your fellow Albertans in your prayers, and thank you to all of the foundation and subfloor repair people who do such great work.
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0: Connor here, and whenever you feel stressed or worried or concerned or terrified or nervous or anxious, let God calm those anxieties and remember the words of Psalm 46, verses 10 and 11. He says, "Be still and know that I am God. I will be exalted among the nations. I will be exalted in the earth. The Lord Almighty is with us. The God of Jacob is our fortress." Whenever you start to worry, pause, take a deep breath, and remember those verses. Remembering that God is with you, that He will protect you, and that He has your best interests at heart, I don't know that there's a more comforting thought.
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0: Hello, Connor Dixon here, representative of the Carless Everywhere, and as a pedestrian, I would like to remind you that when it has rained a lot, there are lots of puddles on the roadways, and when you take that corner really sharply, and you splash that poor person on the sidewalk, they are now very wet and very cold. So if you don't mind slowing down just a little bit, not driving quite as much on the edge of the road, just so that we don't get a second shower for the day, that would be great. Because I've experienced it, I'm sure everyone has who's ever walked anywhere in the rain. Wet socks, wet pants, wet underwear are not a fun experience. Thank you so much for your time, and God bless.
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1: The other day, my girlfriend and I went to the Edmonton Valley Zoo, and we had a great time. We went and saw the pigs. Their names were Hamlet and Ophelia. Ophelia was getting trained. She was learning how to do spins and things like that. And Hamlet has to be kept separate from his sister Ophelia when they eat dinner, because otherwise he'll steal bits of her food. One of my favorite moments that we had was with the sloths. One of them was asleep in a little box on the wall, and you could just see his face poking out. And there was another sloth that was hanging upside down and lazily grabbing leaves of lettuce out of a bucket and just slowly munching on them. It was very cute and very lazy, as you'd imagine sloths would be. And then we got really lucky. Near the end of the day, we decided to go back to the red pandas to check if there were any out, and they were feeding the eldest of the red pandas, and she's the mama. She ate her dinner, and we got to sit there and watch as she did that, and then she jumped up onto a little hammock and started cleaning herself, which was very cute. It was a wonderful day. I had a great time with my girlfriend, and I can't wait to go to the zoo again.
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0: 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Connor Dixon here. And have you heard about Shine On Demand? It's this wonderful little addition we have to the ShineFM.com website, where you can go on and you can find any previous episode of any of the shows that we air on Shine FM or on The Light. And you can listen to any one of these episodes. We've got a back catalog of a ton of them. We've got Joni Table Talk. We've got Back to the Bible. We've got Best Day Ever, The Bible for Kids. We've got a ton of excellent shows. So if you haven't ever heard an episode of them, or if you're looking for a specific episode, or if you're looking to listen to a show from the start, that is a perfect place to go.
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10: Despite all the rain that we've had, we are still dealing with wildfires in northern Alberta. There are 53 fires at the moment, with seven of them out of control, lightning being the biggest cause. However, we are under the five-year average for wildfires, which is good, but that can change quickly. 900 affordable townhomes across the city now have been updated. Mayor Nack says looking after existing housing is just as important as building new houses. The city says that this will extend the life of the existing homes and improve the quality of life for people who are living in them. Do you know someone who's a celiac or gluten-free? A Brazilian seaweed may be the new secret ingredient. Researchers replaced just 1% of rice flour in gluten-free biscuits with dried seaweed. And the results, granted, were only lab studied with no taste panel, but it could be a unique opportunity in the future for seaweed in the food category that has been quite mediocre for years. That was three things that you need to know for this morning.
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0: CC Winans, and worthy of it all. 6:13 in the morning spin. 24 today? 22 today? 24 today. Make sure sun and cloud. Could see some rain as well. I don't know if that's a surprise or not. Leviticus 19, verse 18. Maybe perhaps a frustrating verse, depending on where you're at. It says, "Do not seek revenge or bear a grudge against one of your people, but love your neighbor as yourself. I am the Lord." Yeah, it kind of just puts that stamp on it right at the very end, doesn't it not? Does it not? I mean, it's, you know, we hang on bitterness. We keep alive grudges. It's all-consuming and it's exhausting work. And it leaves little energy for blessing others, praising God, or enjoying life. And that's what this is saying. So Leviticus 19, verse 18 is that daily verse and word of encouragement for this morning.
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0: You're waking up to sunshine. You're waking up to a beautiful morning. Not used to saying that. On our way to a high of 24 for today. Now, there is still some rain in the forecast as well, more so this afternoon. So just a heads up on that. So if you got to get some your lawn mowed or swathed yet again, that this would probably be the time to do it. Don't be that neighbor who's going to do it at 7 a.m. You might want to wait until 8 o'clock. But yeah, still a beautiful morning so far. The Edmonton Elks started out real hot last night, and then they kind of fizzled out just a little bit, but came back still to a win, 23-18 against Winnipeg. They are now 3-0 to start the season, first time since 2017. And in about 2 weeks' time, they're going to be back in Edmonton to host Ottawa, and we'll have tickets for that. We do the all Edmonton trivia about our city, and you can win Edmonton Elks tickets. So we'll have that in a few weeks' time for the game on July the 9th. But nonetheless, a 3-0 start for our Edmonton Elks, and it's nice to see a team that's winning instead of doing the opposite.
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0: Despite all the rain that we've had, we are still dealing with wildfires in northern Alberta. There are 53 fires at the moment, with seven of them out of control, lightning being the biggest cause. However, we are under the five-year average for wildfires, which is good, but that can change quickly. 900 affordable townhomes across the city now have been updated. Mayor Nack says looking after existing housing is just as important as building new houses. The city says that this will extend the life of the existing homes and improve the quality of life for people who are living in them. Do you know someone who's a celiac or gluten-free? A Brazilian seaweed may be the new secret ingredient. Researchers replaced just 1% of rice flour in gluten-free biscuits with dried seaweed. And the results, granted, were only lab studied with no taste panel, but it could be a unique opportunity in the future for seaweed in the food category that has been quite mediocre for years. That was three things that you need to know for this morning.
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0: Okay, I don't know how much truth there is to this, but I just wanted to pass along the information just in case it is true. Now, this is not going to hurt you. It's probably going to help you in the long run regardless. If you declutter your house, you will save 40% of cleaning in your house. Again, I don't know how much truth there is to that, but you maybe want to start decluttering. And then how about this? The average person spends 12 days per year looking for stuff. I don't know the accuracy of that, but if I need to find my wallet, my keys, the remote, or my glasses, if I can declutter, then maybe there's something to this.
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0: Elevation Worship and Hallelujah. 6:50 in the morning spin on our way to a high of 24. Mixture of sun, cloud, and could see some afternoon showers as well. It is a Frugal Friday, which means a chance for you to do something relatively inexpensive with you and your family. 10th annual Walk for Jesus is taking place, gathering at Coronation Park on 139th Street, 114th Avenue, behind the TELUS World of Science. So that is happening at noon on Saturday. So if you're looking for something to do there, we also have the St. Albert Wild Rose Carnival, which is taking place. There's some free stuff and also some admission stuff. And that kicked off yesterday, and that goes through the weekend. If we're missing something in your church, something happening in your community, make sure you let us know online, shinefm.com, in our community events calendar.
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1: Despite all the rain that we've had, we are still dealing with wildfires in northern Alberta. There are 53 fires at the moment, with seven of them out of control, lightning being the biggest cause. However, we are under the five-year average for wildfires, which is good, but that can change quickly. 900 affordable townhomes across the city now have been updated. Mayor Nack says looking after existing housing is just as important as building new houses. The city says that this will extend the life of the existing homes and improve the quality of life for people who are living in them. Do you know someone who's a celiac or gluten-free? A Brazilian seaweed may be the new secret ingredient. Researchers replaced just 1% of rice flour in gluten-free biscuits with dried seaweed. And the results, granted, were only lab-studied with no taste panel, but it could be a unique opportunity in the future for seaweed in the food category that has been quite mediocre for years. That was three things that you need to know for this morning.
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0: I have had multiple conversations with people this last week where at some point I hear this line, God won't give me more than I can handle. It's perhaps one of the most common phrases that someone says when they are hurting. It's usually spoken with good intention, but when you're carrying the grief, the loss, the anxiety, disappointment, or exhaustion, those words can feel frustrating instead of comforting. There have been moments when I've said it out loud, God, I can't handle anymore. Maybe you've prayed those same words. Maybe you've whispered them through your tears. Maybe you've wondered why the weight hasn't gotten any lighter. But the truth is, the Bible never promises that we will always be able to handle everything on our own. In fact, it shows us the opposite. The Apostle Paul wrote that he and his companions were under great pressure far beyond our ability to endure. He admitted that they felt overwhelmed, even despairing of life itself. Yet he also explained that this experience taught them not to rely on their own strength, but on God, who is faithful and able to sustain them. Throughout Scripture, we see faithful people reaching the end of themselves. Moses felt inadequate. David poured out his despair in the Psalms. Elijah became so discouraged that he wanted to give up. Even Jesus in the Garden of Gethsemane expressed the deep anguish that he carried before going to the cross. God never rejected their honesty. He met them in it. And perhaps that's the point. God doesn't always remove the burden, but he promises to carry us through it. He doesn't expect us to be strong enough for every trial. He invites us to lean on his strength instead of our own. So if today your prayer is simply, Lord, I can't do this anymore, don't think that you've failed. Sometimes the strongest act of faith is admitting that you need him. When your strength runs out, his doesn't. When your hope feels small, his promise remains steady. When you don't know how to face tomorrow, he gives grace for today. You don't have to pretend that you're okay for God to love you. You don't have to have all the answers before coming to him. Bring him your questions, your fears, your tears, your weariness. He is not intimidated by your honesty, and he is never absent in your pain. Today, instead of believing that you have to handle it all, choose to believe this. God will help you carry what you were never meant to carry alone.
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0: It's Kay Anthony and Grateful. All right, so if you're a hugger, I got some good news for you. If you have a personal bubble, you're probably not as excited about this. But our personal bubble space is now shrinking. We're hovering around 2 feet, which is good news if you do like to hug and be like close to people. Last time that it was this close was pre-COVID, so just a heads up there. I ask you this, though. Do you like hugging or no? 1 being not a hugger, 10 being love to hug. Where do you land on that scale? A couple of people already. Joan says, I'm a 9 out of 10, Johnny. Love to hug. Barbara says, I'm a 10 out of 10. Who doesn't love to hug? So your calls and texts for this morning, 780-433-1059.
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0: Despite all the rain that we've had, we are still dealing with wildfires in northern Alberta. There are 53 fires at the moment, with seven of them out of control, lightning being the biggest cause. However, we are under the five-year average for wildfires, which is good, but that can change quickly. 900 affordable townhomes across the city now have been updated. Mayor Nack says looking after existing housing is just as important as building new houses. The city says that this will extend the life of the existing homes and improve the quality of life for people who are living in them. Do you know someone who's a celiac or gluten-free? A Brazilian seaweed may be the new secret ingredient. Researchers replaced just 1% of rice flour in gluten-free biscuits with dried seaweed. And the results, granted, were only lab studied with no taste panel, but it could be a unique opportunity in the future for seaweed in the food category that has been quite mediocre for years. That was three things that you need to know for this morning.
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0: I remember the last words that my mom spoke to me. She said, on her deathbed, our last conversation, she said, "Don't ever think that you need to have it all together. Don't ever think that you need to try to fight back your tears, because sometimes the only way we see clearly is when we look through our tears." She said, "Sometimes our greatest act of strength is really in our weakness. It's in our surrender. And sometimes the only way we heal is when we just let go and crumble and fall apart." And I thought that was some of the wisest words I'd ever heard in my life. And here we are almost 10 years later, and it's those words that she spoke to me that are now a healing balm to my spirit, of helping me navigate that storm and heal up, and really allowing myself now, all these years later, to be healthy and be okay with grieving her and acknowledging that she is gone. And it's been all very healing for me. And so that's what this song is about. It's just her words, and I hope they encourage you, because we're all just people. We're all gonna go through loss. We are all going to experience loss on some degree. And that might look different for all of us, but I hope the words to this song encourage you as you're going through those stages of loss and uncertainty.
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1: This is going to be in town coming up in September, Torrin Wells, and Like You Love Me, 7:50 in the morning spin on our way to a high of 24. So we're nice and sunny now. Could see a little bit of rain a little bit later on this afternoon, which is nothing new. And then as we head towards your weekend, more rain in the forecast. We're sitting at about 203 millimeters of rain. The record is 216. So depending on how much rain we get this weekend, we could have a new rain record. You could be outside St. Albert doing their Wild Rose Carnival for your Frugal Fridays if you're looking to be out and about and just enjoy maybe a little bit of sunshine if we get it. A lot of rain for sure. 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Got messages already this morning for things coming up in July. Maybe you're a VBS. 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
1: Despite all the rain that we've had, we are still dealing with wildfires in northern Alberta. There are 53 fires at the moment, with seven of them out of control, lightning being the biggest cause. However, we are under the five-year average for wildfires, which is good, but that can change quickly. 900 affordable townhomes across the city now have been updated. Mayor Nack says looking after existing housing is just as important as building new houses. The city says that this will extend the life of the existing homes and improve the quality of life for people who are living in them. Do you know someone who's a celiac or gluten-free? A Brazilian seaweed may be the new secret ingredient. Researchers replaced just 1% of rice flour in gluten-free biscuits with dried seaweed. And the results, granted, were only lab-studied with no taste panel, but it could be a unique opportunity in the future for seaweed in the food category that has been quite mediocre for years. That was three things that you need to know for this morning.
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0: That's Peter Burton, and where would I be? 8:12 in the morning spin on our way to a high of 24. Sunshine now. Could see some rain a little later on. And we're talking hugging. We're talking personal space this morning, as a new study out says that our personal space is getting a little smaller, which is good for those who don't have that personal bubble, who's okay with people being just a little bit closer. 2 feet is now that bubble. It used to be 4 in and around the COVID times. So, and then it kind of got us thinking about hugging. Are you a big hugger? Not a hugger? Love to hug? Where are you at with that? On our Facebook page as well for this morning. Tamara says, I'm a solid 10. I even have a t-shirt that's, look out, I'm a hugger. Trisha says, depending on who it is, if you're a friend or someone I like, I'm a 10 out of 10. Barbara's saying, I'm a 10, like to hug. I'm a 10, says Tammy. Oh, I will hug family members 100% of the time. Long hugs, too. 100% of a 100% hugger. Bring it on. And we like to hug. 2.5 feet personal space would be nice. My wife is the only hug that I enjoy. There you go, Timothy. 780-433-1059. Your calls and texts for this morning on our Facebook page as well, as our personal bubble's getting a little smaller. Hugging, picking up just maybe a little bit. Where are you with regards to hugging? You okay with it? You fine with it? Or is it kind of one of those things where you're like, I could do without?
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4: 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Hebrews 11:1. Now faith is the substance of things hoped for, evidence of things not seen. Without faith, it is impossible to please God. For they that come to God must believe that he is, and a rewarder of them that diligently seek him. Faith is living in the unseen world without the five senses. Faith is holding on to God's revealed word, even when it doesn't make sense. Faith is being fully persuaded of the truth, the prevailing circumstances notwithstanding, until truth triumphs. Has God promised you anything? Hold fast. He will come through for you. 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Faith does not guarantee what you want, the exact way you want it, because God cannot be caged. Faith in the redemptive work of Christ brings you salvation. 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He will save you. God bless you.
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0: is it like to lose everything in a day?
1: Kurton didn't die in a day. The gods are not that kind.
2: In the new movie Supergirl, now in theaters, the team at Warner Brothers DC Comics division continues to build out the latest iteration of its cinematic universe. Next up, Kara Zor-El, better known as Supergirl. Now, Supergirl is hardly a newcomer to the spandex-wearing hero scene. The CW's popular show by the same name wrapped up 6 seasons in 2021. And while it had its share of problems, the show's depiction of the main character stayed close to the original comic heroine, an all-American young woman equally full of empathy and compassion, spunk, and superpowers, and an aversion to kryptonite, of course. Alas, DC head honcho James Gunn has steered Kara's course in a different direction with this film. This time around, she's a drunken loner who seemingly cares little for others. Still, she gets roped into helping an orphaned young woman who's intent upon exacting revenge upon those who killed her family.
1: Do you have any information on the brigands?
3: That sort of information is going to cost you.
1: I'll tell you what.

0: 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You win and you can have us both. I win. And you can tell us where the brigands are.
1: At times, the resulting story feels more like Mad Max than a DC superhero flick. Now, to her credit, Kara tries to talk the young woman out of seeking retribution. And along the way, we learn about some of the pain that has shaped Kara's own deep-rooted cynicism. She ultimately has some heroic moments, but the plot's path is paved with language, toilet humor, violence, and drinking. The result is an often grim and gritty story that parents might feel is less than super. So we're giving Supergirl a 2.5 out of 5 for family friendliness. 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I'm Adam Holtz with the Plugged In Movie Review by Focus on the Family.
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0: Despite all the rain that we've had, we are still dealing with wildfires in northern Alberta. There are 53 fires at the moment, with seven of them out of control, lightning being the biggest cause. However, we are under the five-year average for wildfires, which is good, but that can change quickly. 900 affordable townhomes across the city now have been updated. Mayor Nack says looking after existing housing is just as important as building new houses. The city says that this will extend the life of the existing homes and improve the quality of life for people who are living in them. Do you know someone who's a celiac or gluten-free? A Brazilian seaweed may be the new secret ingredient. Researchers replaced just 1% of rice flour in gluten-free biscuits with dried seaweed. And the results, granted, were only lab studied with no taste panel, but it could be a unique opportunity in the future for seaweed in the food category that has been quite mediocre for years. That was three things that you need to know for this morning.
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0: I have had multiple conversations with people this last week where at some point I hear this line, God won't give me more than I can handle. It's perhaps one of the most common phrases that someone says when they are hurting. It's usually spoken with good intention, but when you're carrying the grief, the loss, the anxiety, disappointment, or exhaustion, those words can feel frustrating instead of comforting. There have been moments when I've said it out loud, God, I can't handle anymore. Maybe you've prayed those same words. Maybe you've whispered them through your tears. Maybe you've wondered why the weight hasn't gotten any lighter. But the truth is, the Bible never promises that we will always be able to handle everything on our own. In fact, it shows us the opposite. The Apostle Paul wrote that he and his companions were under great pressure, far beyond our ability to endure. He admitted that they felt overwhelmed, even despairing of life itself. Yet he also explained that this experience taught them not to rely on their own strength, but on God, who is faithful and able to sustain them. Throughout Scripture, we see faithful people reaching the end of themselves. Moses felt inadequate. David poured out his despair in the Psalms. Elijah became so discouraged that he wanted to give up. Even Jesus in the Garden of Gethsemane expressed the deep anguish that he carried before going to the cross. God never rejected their honesty. He met them in it. And perhaps that's the point. God doesn't always remove the burden, but he promises to carry us through it. He doesn't expect us to be strong enough for every trial. He invites us to lean on his strength instead of our own. So if today your prayer is simply, Lord, I can't do this anymore, don't think that you've failed. Sometimes the strongest act of faith is admitting that you need him. When your strength runs out, his doesn't. When your hope feels small, his promise remains steady. When you don't know how to face tomorrow, he gives grace for today. You don't have to pretend that you're okay for God to love you. You don't have to have all the answers before coming to him. Bring him your questions, your fears, your tears, your weariness. He is not intimidated by your honesty, and he is never absent in your pain. Today, instead of believing that you have to handle it all, choose to believe this. God will help you carry what you were never meant to carry alone.
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0: when you're waiting for something, you know, the first little while is not so bad. And then eventually you get to the point where you're thinking, is this going to happen? Is this actually really going to happen? And then you get frustrated. And perhaps you just say, okay, I'm just not going to think about it anymore. Or I'm not going to want that thing anymore because the waiting is just really too difficult. It's hard to trust in God's timing, isn't it? But you know, we know, if we look at scripture, he works gradually over time. He's not bound by our deadlines. He sees the end from the beginning. And, you know, we're not going to run out of time or miss out on his plan. So if you or your someone you know is really struggling with the waiting part of, you know, something that you've got on the horizon, but it's just not here yet, be encouraged, right? Slow and steady, trusting in the Lord each day. He's faithful.
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0: How cool is this? You know, there have been many moments so far at the World Cup tournament that have pointed back to the Lord, but in this particular case, athletes from the tiniest country to ever qualify for the World Cup are being very vocal and visible with their faith. Curaçao is a small Caribbean island, and right before they left for the World Cup, they actually had a big public worship session with Presence Revival, which is a ministry out of the Netherlands. And they had, you know, videos going viral of them singing great songs like Jaira and The Goodness of God, you know, songs we play on Shine, circulating across social media. And even, you know, as these games are going, they're publicly gathering with other players and praying for the other team and praying for their other teammates as well. So pretty cool to see this public display of faith at the World Cup.
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0: any living, breathing human adult will tell you there are a lot of demands on them at any given time. Sometimes it's hard to sift through them. And I think sometimes as women, you know, we struggle a little bit to know exactly how to balance it all. Maybe men do too, but I'm speaking from my experience here, and I'm thinking about the demands of the season, right? You know, just because something is a really good idea, you see these things on social media all the time. Oh, this is a great idea. Try this summer. Do that this summer. And I mean, I even share great ideas on the air too. You know, you don't have to. Just maybe choose one thing and begin. And you know, clarity is going to come from that action. And too many good ideas can really get in the way of getting started at all. So whatever it happens to be for you, begin with one thing or just do a couple of things, but do them really well in this season and consider your priorities, the things that, you know, God has put in front of you. He's calling you to do those things first.
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0: This, of course, is a nightmare scenario. None of us want this. But, you know, sometimes kids kind of wander off or you lose connection and you don't know where they are on a summer adventure. This does not feel good. And so the first tip by far is to get really loud. You know, yell their name. And even if they're a little embarrassed at the end, just start yelling their name and yell until they call back. And it will actually alert the other adults in the vicinity that you are looking for your child. Your child is not with you and you need them with you. You know, getting loud is the first step. Now, before that, if you know you're going to a place where there are a lot of people, snap that photo of what they're wearing. And then as you're yelling out, if you just, after a few minutes, can't find them, start describing what they're wearing and let everybody know, here's what the child's wearing, here's how old they are, and just start spreading the word. You would be amazed at how many people are going to help you look.
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0: it is such a great comfort to know that, you know, God is working in behind the scenes in places we can't see from this side of things. And Isaiah 25 verse 1 is a testimony to that. Lord, you are my God. I will exalt you and praise your name, for in perfect faithfulness, you have done wonderful things, things planned long ago. It's such an incredible, reminder that nothing is a surprise to the Lord. And while, you know, to us, it might feel like a surprise or feel kind of uncertain, we can trust in his name. We can trust in his word and in his nature and character, because he is faithful.
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Colton Dixon, The Love I Have on Shine FM. Got your awesome story of the day. It's coming up in a few minutes after we hear from Elevation Rhythm. First, though, it's third day. Children of God on Shine.

0: Elevation Rhythm and Washed on Shine FM. Now, have you ever wondered if one small act of kindness really sticks with someone? A woman recently shared a story that proves it absolutely can. 16 years ago, while working in a clothing store, she took a little extra time to help a young girl pick out an outfit and made her feel kind of special. Fast forward all these years later, and that little girl, now an adult, recognized her in a completely different setting, and she told her, "You were so kind to me back then, and I never forgot it." Imagine that, a few extra minutes of kindness lasting 16 years. It's a great reminder that we rarely know the impact we're making. The words we say, the patience we show, and the way we treat people today might become a memory that they carry for a lifetime.
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Taking a look at your Shine FM weather. Tonight, got a chance we see some showers under cloudy skies, 16 degrees. Tomorrow, the rains, well, they are a-coming. 18 degrees and rain. In fact, we have a rainfall warning in effect for tomorrow, really for the weekend. As Sunday, cloudy, chance of showers, 20 degrees as well. Monday, the return of the sun, 26 degrees for your high. But yes, we do have a rainfall warning in effect. We could see upwards of 70 millimeters of rain over the course of this weekend, which I think will break some records, maybe. Right now in the city, it's 23 degrees with Patrick Mayberry on Shine FM.

That's Dan Bremnes and Born Again on Shine FM. Now, if you've ever been sitting there, you know, maybe you're just stuck in traffic or you're cleaning up around the house or whatever, and you're just kind of in your own head thinking and you've been wondering, who has collected more Grammy Awards than just about anyone in Christian music? Do you think you have a guess? I'm about to tell you. It's CeCe Winans. She grew up in Detroit as one of 10 children in the legendary Winans family and first found fame singing with her brother BeBe before launching an incredible solo career. Today, she is the best-selling and most awarded female gospel artist of all time, with 18 Grammy Awards and millions of albums sold. But here is perhaps what I love the most. Despite all of that success, she and her husband, Alvin, serve as pastors in Nashville, and she says faith and family have always been more important than fame. That's a pretty inspiring legacy and a big reason why CeCe Winans continues to impact generations of listeners. Here she is with her latest song, It's Worthy of It All, on Shine FM.

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That's Wickham and Crowder, and it really is Amazing Grace on Shine FM. You know what? Summer break is now, what, in its, I think, third day or so? And so if you're looking to make some summer vacation plans, if you haven't made those yet, or...

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Taking a look at your Shine FM weather. Tonight, chance of showers, 16 degrees overnight, and then it's a weekend of rain and lots of it. We got a heavy rainfall warning in effect currently. Tomorrow, 18 degrees with rain. Sunday, good chance of showers, cloudy skies, 20 degrees for your high. Then Monday, the sun returns, 26 degrees for a high. Right now in the city, it is 24 with Matt Maher and Deliverer on Shine FM.

0: That is Third Day and Trust in Jesus. This is Zach Williams sharing the story behind his song, Wait For Me.
1: That particular day, I guess he had stopped at like a gas station and had gone in and bumped into this guy that, you know, was either homeless or walking or needed a ride or something. And he got to sharing Jesus with this guy, and he got back in his truck, and I think he ended up giving the guy a Bible. But he was talking about, you know, how sometimes the long way home, you know, can have the blessing, you know, that we might not have found had we, you know, gone the short way or gone the usual way. And so I was kind of intrigued by this thought and the story, and so I went back and kind of started writing.

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That is Ryan and Wendy Wagner and I Remember on Shine FM. Got your awesome story of the day coming up in a few minutes, as well as your first look at traffic. It's on the way after we hear from Torrin Wells. First, though, it's Maverick City Music and Promises on Shine FM.

0: That is Torrin Wells and Breathe On It on Shine FM. Time for your awesome story of the day. Now, have you ever wondered if one small act of kindness really sticks with someone? A woman recently shared a story that proves it absolutely can. 16 years ago, while working in a clothing store, she took a little extra time to help a young girl pick out an outfit. Now, fast forward all these years later, and that little girl, who's now an adult, recognized her in a completely different setting, and she told her, "You were so kind to me back then, and I never forgot it." Imagine that, a few extra minutes of kindness lasting 16 years. It's a great reminder that we rarely know the impact we're making, whether it's the words we say, the patience we show, and the way we treat people today might become a memory that they carry on for a lifetime. It's pretty awesome.
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0: All right, your first look at traffic. Looks like we got a collision southbound on the west leg of the Henday. The east leg of the Henday. It's just south of Baseline Road. Other than that, if you see something in traffic, please let me know. 433-1059.
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Taking a look at your Shine FM weather tonight. Showers on the way, 15 degrees. Tomorrow, a lot of rain on the way. We got a rainfall warning. 18 degrees for your high. Sunday, cloudy and showers, 20 degrees. And then Sunday, it's the return of the sun, 25 degrees for your high. Right now in the city, it's 24 degrees with Cutlass and All Who Are Thirsty on Shine FM.

0: Yes, Peter Burton and Where Would I Be on Shine FM. We are about 10 minutes away from 5 o'clock, which means Shine On Demand is coming up real quick. 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Going to kick it all off with Jesus Culture and Fierce right at 5 o'clock. But what else do you want to hear on your Friday drive home?
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0: Another look at traffic. We got just one collision on my map right now. It is southbound on the east leg of the Henday, just south of Baseline Road. Other than that, if you see something in traffic, please let me know, 433-1059.
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That's Jordan St. Cyr and Wild Love on Shine On Demand. 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

0: That is Caleb and John with Finished on Shine FM. 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On the way, we got Jeremy Camp. You can hear from Dan Bremnes as well as Casting Crowns. For King and Country with Joy is up next. But what else do you want to hear on your Friday drive home?
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0: Taking another look at traffic. Still got the one collision southbound east leg of the Henday, just south of Baseline Road. Other than that, if you see something in traffic, please let me know. 433-1059.
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0: That is The Color and Heavenly Hope on Shine FM. That is going to do it for me for another day. Before we get out of here, though, let's look at your weekend weather. Tonight, showers, 15 degrees, and those showers, that rain, is going to continue through the day tomorrow. We do have a heavy rainfall warning in effect. 18 degrees for your high tomorrow with that rain. And then Sunday, showers under cloudy skies and 20 degrees. Monday, the sun returns. 26 degrees for your high. Right now in the city, it's 24.
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0: One last look at your traffic. Got a collision southbound on the east leg of the Henday, just south of Baseline Road. Other than that, have yourselves a great night, a great weekend. Let's hang out again sometime.
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